See the tree, how big it's grown, but then it hasn't been too long. It wasn't big. You laughed at me

came running in all excited, slipped and almost hurt myself, and you laughed till you cried. Yes, you were always young at heart, kinda dumb and kinda smart, and I loved you so. You surprised me.

All afternoon you stormed around, but I knew how to cool you down. I hugged your neck. You came home unexpectedly and caught me crying needlessly in the middle of the day. And it was in the early spring,

One ticket, please. Long almost everybody's here. Hey, what's going on, man?